0: you have some explanation for that. We have none. Don't worry. Continue your program. Oh boy, it's really something. It was fantastic here. You couldn't ever imagine this.
1: Roger. We know about that. Could you go the other way? Go back the other way.
0: Well, this guy Riggs, pretty spectacular. God. What is that there? That's Roger, hollow. That's what the hell is that?
1: Go tango. Tango.
0: There's kind of light there now.
1: Roger, we got it.

0: I ain't never
1: death.
0: Seen nothing well,
1: why
0: like
1: don't
0: that
1: you
0: in my
1: hand.
0: Entire life. A round ball, that's a good one. That white can't do nothing.

0: give a chump such an ice cold no. For 7 days they shovel snow, so you can put the blame on me, boy. Put the blame on me.
1: Oh, good morning.

say, not directly at the human being, but at his surroundings, so that by modifying the surroundings, you did achieve an effect upon the human being. We are faced, I think, with what may be called the ultimate revolution, the final revolution.

famous generation. What's in your head is really started showing. Your conversation's getting kind of boring. I can't believe nothing you say, 'cause I'm around and I see what you do. You know you're

0: Was it a bird?
1: No, no.
0: Was it a plane?
1: No, no.
0: Was it a buzzard?
1: No, no.
0: Well, what was it then?
1: Mr. Soup.

0: Was it a bird?
1: No, no.
0: Was it a plane?
1: No, no.
0: Was it a buzzard?
1: No, no.
0: What was it then?

We got more coming right now. There's more coming. We're gonna get a little sort of a session going here. A bit of a session that will feature the rhythm section.